0: Over the past few years, to the traditional sounds of an English summer, the drone of lawnmowers, the smack of leather on willow, has been added a new noise.
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2: They went on forever. We lived in Arizona, and the skies always had little fluffy clouds.

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We're just jamming. 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That's Lars.

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0: Welcome to the entertainment. Here now, the facts. 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
0: They'll be keeping it all legal.

Pre-time stuff. Black Cat Bone. The Heebie-Jeebies. Johnny Conqueror's personal Voodoo King. Way over yonder, over on yonder's wall. Looks like Macho Man's headed for a big fall. How can Macho Man heal his soul? Will powerful Root Man let him go?

Midlife set. Midlife set. Midlife set. Midlife set. Midlife set. Midlife set. Midlife set. Midlife set. Midlife set. Midlife set. Midlife set. Midlife set. Midlife set. Midlife set. Midlife set. Midlife set. Midlife set. Midlife set. Midlife set. Midlife set. Midlife set. Midlife set. Midlife set. Midlife set. Midlife set. Midlife set. Midlife set. Midlife set. Midlife set. Midlife set. Midlife set. Midlife set. Midlife set. Midlife set. Midlife set. Midlife set. Midlife set. Midlife set. Midlife set. Midlife set. Midlife set. Midlife set. Midlife set. Midlife set. Midlife set. Midlife set. Midlife set. Midlife set. Midlife set. Midlife set. Midlife set. Midlife set. Midlife set. Midlife set. Midlife set. Midlife set. Midlife set. Midlife set. Midlife set. Midlife set. Midlife set. Midlife set. Midlife set.

For we know that thou art the Jehovah who keep guide and protect us, who keep us from falling and prevent us falling for the presence of your glory. Now we are about to travel, Lord, to do thy will and to continue thy works. In thy name we lift up our eyes unto the hills, from whence cometh our help. Our help cometh from the

0: Right now, it's showtime at PJ's. How about a great big round of applause?
1: Take a shot. 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

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Come back next week. Have some cheats for you. 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
1: Yeah.
0: I meet this one bitch. I comes up in the spot or whatever. The bitch got the candles lit or whatever. So she telling me whatever. She wanna get a freak on or whatever. So I'm like, what's up? What you want? I'm saying, I'm ready to wear it out or whatever. The bitch told me she wanted me to shit on her. Straight shot. I might shit on you after I hit it. I won't call you no more. Shit on you like that. Talk about no. She want me to cock over her and shit on her stomach. I said, bitch, what the fuck? What the fuck I'm supposed to do after I shit on her? I'm supposed to hit that after that? This is wilding out. So, boy, after I shit on the bitch, right? You know I shit on. After I shit on the bitch, the bitch, you know, washed the shit off or whatever.
1: Oh, shit.

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Yolandi Fusser, bring the sparse.

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0: South Africa, 2012. 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Fuck the system. We have our own system. 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That's right. We keep it gangster. We keep it safe.
1: We keep it pumping off us, motherfucker butts.
0: One down. 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Yo, DJ I Deck. 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

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But I don't know about that. As many times as we've loved and we've shared love and made love, it doesn't seem to me like it's enough. It's just not enough, baby.

0: girls and fuck them at school. All I know is that there were there were rumors he was into field hockey players. There were rumors.
1: So I applied, basically.
0: He was gone the next day.
1: I went off for the team.
0: It's like, he was gone. They just, like, it was, like, so hush-hush. They were so quiet about it. And then the next thing you know...

She walks, I like the way she talks, and she turns me on with a special concern. Now I'm a different guy, and I don't compare to many. But next to her, I'm plain ordinary. Not many can see the light blue aura that surrounds the girl wherever in the world. She's a 9, a 10, a 20, 50. She's between

Elusive, you see, like the invisible man in drag. And when you come to meet her, you'll never agree that she'll be waving a skirt as a flag. Like a cold in October, she'll take you right over. It's not mean to be facetious. And that look in her eye says you're the guy she plans.

entered the Grand Hotel in pursuit of two leather-clad rockers. South Coast police have warned that if the fights between rival gangs of mods and rockers continue, stricter security measures will be enforced at railway stations both in London and on the South Coast.